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And I think to myself, why now? Why me? Why?

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We all need entertainment. Watching others come undone. My childhood wasn't easy. It made me who I am. It helps to sell the tickets. Come and get 'em while you can.

They cheered for my beginning. They'll cheer for my demise. Every two dozen roses.

What did you do last night? Oh, I was out so late, now I'm so tired. What did you do last night?